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2: 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You can't touch this.

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Hey, hey! Another one.

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You're black, white, beige, Chola descent. You're Lebanese, you're Orient. Whether life's disabilities left you outcast, believe or teased, rejoice and love yourself today. Cause baby, you were born